0: de tus mejores momentos.
1: If you can't love yourself, how in the hell you gonna love somebody else? Can I get an amen in here?
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1: 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Espacial IA. 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

0: Yes, yes, indeed. 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It's a convention. So we're going to do a bit of a tribute to B.B. King, who is one of our favourite guitarists. 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He was really brilliant. So we're going to do this song called Rock Me Baby.
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1: Maybe one day I can see you. We can smile and wave and it'll be okay. Maybe one day it'll be cool. We could just be friends without the complications that it brings.

0: by the way, it all started like this.
1: So how's your evening so far?
2: Don't be a part.